to teach how to preach. Prophet at least, officially wed. Spare the young captives, Moses said. Allah says have them in your bed. Sultan said dungeons for different levels. Flourishes by hundred and Taoist legends. Ask Uncle Wu to Chinese the truth. Impotent goof, send

no sense building a fence. 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Don't tell mom and I'll give you more gum. Oops, didn't know she was that young. Handy was candy, what did happen to Mandy? No more causing harm when using their charm goes off in alarm. Wonderful.

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1: La courte échelle, le rendez-vous des artistes indépendants.
2: 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I feel fat today. What am I gonna do? What am I gonna do?
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1: Since the last time you heard from me, I lost some friends.

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Black Star. Frost Gorham. Talk to me, Harry Winston.

0: Qu'est-ce qu'il y a encore comme problème? Je commence à en avoir assez. What do you want? Me to go back to my plane and go back to France? Is that what you want? Then let them go, let them do. No, that's no danger, no problem. Listen, this is not a message. This is a provocation, a provocation. Please you stop now. Bonjour, what do you want? You want me to go back to my plane and come back to France? Is that what you want?
1: That what you want?
0: This is not a method.
1: Yeah.
0: This is just provocation.
1: Provocation.
0: Now you stop. 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

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It's time to stop thinking just about ourselves and start giving a toss about others.

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Yeah. Uh-huh. Ellie Mae? 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Really? Okay, baby. 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
1: Why do you keep these people chained to the wall like animals?
2: The hour has come. 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
1: In the name of humanity, you must do something for them.
0: What happens to them is unimportant. They've served my purpose. Daphne?
3: Monka, take him out.

My father's got something he wants y'all to see. And I swear, anybody looks away for even a second, I'll make him wish they're fucking abort.

killed a man. I am a human being, and I killed human beings. And I knew I was paranoid at that point. I knew anybody that came up there and gave me a funny look or a fishy eye or quizzical look, I'd have blown their brains out thinking they were coming to get me.